0: Чувствам се. 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
1: Радио Enjoy.
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Now I had, I thought about wreaking havoc on an opposition, kind of shocking, they want it static with precision. I'm automatic, quarterback, I ain't talking, second packet, pack it up, on panic, battle.

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2: Твоят ден, твоята музика. 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